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'Cause time is slipping away.

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Well, hey, it had to be the way. And he had a few words to say to me, and they were...

was king of the Congo, deep down in the jungle, last I banging my first bongo. Every monkey like to be in my place instead of me, cause I'm the king of bongo, baby, I'm the king of bongo bong.

Ez a Night Shift a Best FM-en. 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Look. If you had one shot or one opportunity to seize everything you ever wanted in one moment, would you capture it?